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2: 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The best time to prepare for an emergency is before one happens. 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Translators are available in over a dozen languages. 1339 is another line foreigners should know in the case of a medical emergency. At this number, the Emergency Medical Information Center has multilingual staff members that speak English, Japanese, Chinese, and Korean. The trained staff can give medical advice over the phone and directly connect you with emergency services. You can also call for general medical questions, such as nearby hospitals and clinics. The service is available around the clock. It's always better to be safe than sorry. 1339.
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Seoul is quickly evolving into a bicycle-friendly city, inviting residents and visitors alike to hop on and take on the streets. Before you go off to explore the city yourself, keep in mind the following. Bicycles are classified as a vehicle and must ride on roads or designated bike paths. They are not allowed on pedestrian sidewalks under any circumstance, must signal when turning, and maintain a safe stopping distance. Remember to dismount your bike before crossing a pedestrian crosswalk, and of course, to always wear a well-fitted helmet. Here's to staying safe while cycling around Seoul.

Good day, dear hearts of cuties. Thanks for joining us on this cool Friday. TGIF, everybody. This is your producer, DJ EQ, signing in. Have you ever poured everything you had into something, your time, your energy, your heart, only to feel like nobody really noticed? It can be disappointing. You wonder, maybe someday they'll get it. We like to believe that passion eventually gets rewarded, but maybe recognition is a strange combination of passion, timing, and what the world happens to be looking for at that moment. Not everything we love will be recognized. Not everything valuable will be discovered at the right time. But perhaps that doesn't make it any less valuable. Maybe that's just life. Let's start the show with Passenger, When We Were Young.

out of your system and get into the weekend mode as a happy person, lighter person in your head. 노래 하나 더 듣고 오겠습니다. Eric Benet입니다. In the End.

That was In the End, Eric Benet였습니다. So Friday Show, TGIF, and as you know, we have our 바통 터치 segment coming up, which is song selection relay, our Friday corner that is coming up in the second half of the show, and I'll be saving all your songs, request songs for that segment. So please send in your request still, and you know, I'll try to decide which one, which song to start the segment with among your song choices. 좋습니다. 상민님께서도 어제 신중현 다큐멘터리 잘 들었습니다. 이렇게 메시지 보내주셨는데, yeah, I was kind of surprised that you know our listeners were kind of really into it. 좀 오래전에 만든 거라서 지금 들어도 괜찮으실까라는 생각이 들긴 했습니다만은. It is actually, I'm working on the YouTube version of it. 그래서 이제 요즘에는 유튜브로 다 이렇게 또 이런 다큐멘터리 보시잖아요. 그래서 좀 더 보실 수 있게 유튜브에도 올려놓고 있으니까 관심 있는 분들 검색해서 찾으시면 되겠습니다. 노래 듣고 와서 I'll be back with the weather report.

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1: Earthquakes strike without warning at any time of year. It is important to familiarize yourself with safety measures beforehand so that you can keep yourself and your loved ones safe. Along with the three-step practice of drop, cover, and hold on, here are some tips based on your situation.
2: 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If you cannot drop to the ground, protect your head from falling objects while staying away from windows and hanging objects.
1: Taking precautions is crucial. Regularly talk over and practice what to do with your family members.

Reckless driving is a serious traffic offense involving a willful disregard for the safety of persons and property. Ignoring traffic lights, crossing lanes, making illegal U-turns, going over the speed limit, and accelerating dangerously are all considered as reckless driving. Reckless driving is punished by law, and violators face up to 1 year in prison as well as a 5 million won fine. When convicted of reckless driving, may also be prohibited from driving a motor vehicle for a period not exceeding a year. Let this be a reminder to stay safe and mindful of the safety of others while on the road.

0: 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I am your PD, DJ EQ. 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If you just search TBS eFM Live or drop by the TBS eFM YouTube channel and join us there. Wherever you're tuned in from, you are right on time. Time for updates on weather. We are starting the day with another cool and refreshed morning. Temperatures will rise during the day, though, with a noticeable difference between morning, daytime, and evening temperatures. It's a good idea to keep a light jacket handy. The daytime heat is finally beginning to ease. Seoul will reach a high of 30 degrees today, slightly cooler than yesterday. From the weekend, daytime highs are expected to stay below 30 degrees, bringing us back to more typical early autumn weather. Cool and dry air moved down from the north overnight, leaving temperatures across inland areas at around 22 degrees this morning. Afternoon highs will reach 30 degrees in Seoul and Jeonju, and 27 in Daegu, around or slightly above seasonal averages. Most of the country will enjoy clear skies today with plenty of strong autumn sunshine. However, rain will come and go in the Yeongdong region and on Jeju Island due to easterly winds, with 5 to 20 millimeters expected through tomorrow. Strong swells will also continue along the east coast, with the southern coast of Gyeongsang and the coast of Jeju. Rain along the east coast and on Jeju is expected to come and go through next Monday. Meanwhile, inland areas will stay mostly sunny for the time being. The large temperature swings are typical of early autumn. Strong winds are also expected nationwide today along the southern coast and on Jeju Island in particular. Gusts could exceed 20 meters per second, with strong wind advisories likely to expand. Please take extra care around outdoor structures and stay safe in the strong winds. Looks like we are finally having some autumn-like weather, but with temperaturally considerably hot still.
1: 아직까지 온도는 그렇게 확 내려가진 않는데 아무래도 바람도 불고 하늘도 아주 청명하고 가을 날씨를 좀 보는 그런 주말이 되겠다는 그런 예보 전해드렸습니다.
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2: In this Seoul Smarts, the Seoul Museum of Art. Want to explore Seoul but not sure where to begin? Here's a suggestion for those that are interested in checking out noteworthy architecture, the Seoul Museum of Art. Located in Junggu, the museum is known for its historical significance as well as its mixture of architectural styles. Inside, the museum features seasonal exhibits as well as low or no-cost public art classes.There are multiple exhibits going on across its grounds, some needing reservations. It is an ideal spot for those that prefer calm walks through art and those interested in learning more about Korea's cultural heritage. For more information, visit the museum's website at sima.seoul.go.kr.
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0: Minimize your odds of encountering an emergency while hiking with these simple tips.
1: First, start hiking as early as possible and finish before the sunset. The sun goes down earlier in the autumn than it does in the summer. Take extra clothes for the temperature difference throughout the day.
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1: Hello, cuties. 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

Couple of tracks, Mashita Band, 돌멩이, and the following track was Nam Ye-ji and Rappi, 어쩌다 어른. So, coming up next is Patong Touch. 오늘 준비되셨나요? I do have a song in my mind, and I'll be back with Patong Touch and to start the segment with that song. 노래 한 곡 듣고 와서 바로 갈까요, 그러면? This is 백예린, Home Sweet Home.

Welcome to our Batong Touch segment. It's our Friday staple where you, our listeners, get to be the DJ. So once we start playing a track, it is over to you to connect the song to another song. 여러분들이 뜻과 어떻게든 연결을 시켜주는 그런 곡들을 그런 코너인데요. 바통터치 시간 돌아왔습니다. So, I've been thinking among the songs that you've sent in today. We've been talking about 뭔가 이렇게 your passion, and you're pouring your passion into something and be not recognized for it, and you're feeling disappointed. 그런 사연을 보내주시면서 아까 이제 1033님께서 the piano concert and the Beethoven, Feuerstein piece 그런 얘기 하시면서 Kelly Clarkson의 Stronger 신청해 주셨는데 I guess that is something that we can take away from this kind of experience. It could make us stronger and you know make us to try even harder and strive for something I don't know better. 그런 의미에서 이 곡으로 한번 시작해 볼까 합니다. So, first song, starting song for today's Batong Touch is Kelly Clarkson 1033님의 신청곡입니다. Stronger, What Doesn't Kill You.

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1: Hi, can I have an Americano, please?
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1: To go. Thanks.
2: How many paper cups did you use today? 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But only 14% of them are being recycled. Due to the costly recycling process, required to separate the paper fiber from the plastic coating. Most paper cups are coated with polyethylene to ensure that they are waterproof, and it takes about 20 years for a paper cup to decompose. Take your own cup with you and help make the world greener.
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0: Washing our hands regularly and thoroughly has become an important practice in our everyday lives. 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
1: 1. 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
0: 2. 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
1: 3. 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
0: 4. 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
1: 5. 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
0: And 6. 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
2: 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Elevators make our daily lives more comfortable. 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To protect yourself from any potential accidents, there are simple rules you can follow. 1. 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Make sure not too many people get on the elevator. Also, refrain from loading way heavier things than the elevator can handle. For those who take care of elevators, check for any malfunctions or irregularities on a daily basis. Also, conduct monthly checkups with legally licensed elevator experts. 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Most importantly, post a list of things that are allowed or banned inside an elevator with the contact information to be reached in emergency cases.
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Seoul is quickly evolving into a bicycle-friendly city, inviting residents and visitors alike to hop on and take on the streets. Before you go off to explore the city yourself, keep in mind the following. Bicycles are classified as a vehicle and must ride on roads or designated bike paths. They are not allowed on pedestrian sidewalks under any circumstance, must signal when turning, and maintain a safe stopping distance. Remember to dismount your bike before crossing a pedestrian crosswalk, and of course, to always wear a well-fitted helmet. Here's to staying safe while cycling around Seoul.

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Welcome to your daily Kickstarter Morning Groove. We live in a world where 10 seconds of buffering feels like a personal attack. So naturally, we want everything fast. Lunch in 5 minutes, a new body in 2 weeks, and expert level skills instantly. Unfortunately, there is still no overnight delivery of experience. It usually arrives one ordinary day at a time, through the things we repeat so often that we rarely notice we're getting better. And then somewhere along the way, something that once felt difficult starts feeling easy. No dramatic movie montage, no sudden transformation, just proof that all those small efforts were quietly adding up. So today, no need to rush, let's just find our pace and keep it moving.

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3: Hi, can I have an Americano, please?
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Ready to amplify morning groove, get in the groove. Let summer beat in energy soon. Let's bring you joy, get ready for it. On Monday, on Tuesday, on Wednesday, on Thursday, on Friday. Every morning at 7 o'clock, let summer be your morning friend. Morning groove, got the groove. Morning groove, got the groove. Yeah.

Here is a quick rundown of today's news headlines. The government will begin relocating central administrative and public institutions from the capital region to regional areas next year, starting with major agencies such as the Ministry of Justice and the Ministry of Gender Equality moving to Sejong. The government also plans to cut 109 public institutions, about 20% of the total, through mergers and consolidation, aiming to ease concentration in the capital and promote balanced regional growth. South Korea is considering an overhaul of the national pension's retroactive contribution system that would apply to both Korean and foreign subscribers. Options include reducing the current 119-month limit and allowing retroactive payments only in proportion to the period of regular contributions. This follows controversy over cases in which people qualified for lifetime pensions after making just 1 month of regular contributions and paying the remaining 119 months retroactively. Korail began Chuseok holiday train ticket reservations yesterday for services running from September 23rd to 27th, the first holiday sale since the integration of Korea's rail operators. Priority booking for seniors, people with disabilities, pregnant women, and eligible veterans begins today and runs through tomorrow. General reservations will be open from September 7th to 11th via the Korail Plus app and the Korail website. That was your hourly news update. 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
2: 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To protect yourself from any potential accidents, there are simple rules you can follow. 1. 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Make sure not too many people get on the elevator. 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For those who take care of elevators, check for any malfunctions or irregularities on a daily basis. 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Most importantly, post a list of things that are allowed or banned inside an elevator with the contact information to be reached in emergency cases.
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0: Washing our hands regularly and thoroughly has become an important practice in our everyday lives. Here are 6 steps to follow to make sure you get the most out of your hand washing routine.
1: 1. Rub hands palm to palm.
0: 2. Rub the back of the hands with the opposite palm. Repeat for both hands.
1: 3. 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
0: 4. 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
1: 5. Rub each thumb clasped in the opposite hand using a rotational movement.
0: And 6. Rub fingertips into the palm of the opposite hand to clean under your fingernails. Repeat for both hands.
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I don't know if you know. Probably you would know that I'm a huge rock lover. 저는

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1: Washing my face in the bathroom, 86 grams. 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Watching TV, 128 grams.
2: That's the sound of greenhouse gas adding up as we live our everyday lives. These numbers are known as carbon footprints, which refers to the amount of greenhouse gas that are emitted during the creation of products or services.
1: If my everyday life produces that much carbon dioxide, then how much more greenhouse gas will be emitted through other activities?
2: It's impossible to completely get rid of our carbon footprints, but one way we can help reduce the amount of carbon dioxide in the air will be using products that are certified to have low carbon footprints.
1: Now that's another way I help save the planet.

Reckless driving is a serious traffic offense involving a willful disregard for the safety of persons and property. Ignoring traffic lights, crossing lanes, making illegal U-turns, going over the speed limit, and accelerating dangerously are all considered as reckless driving. Reckless driving is punished by law, and violators face up to 1 year in prison as well as a 5 million won fine. When convicted of reckless driving, may also be prohibited from driving a motor vehicle for a period not exceeding a year. Let this be a reminder to stay safe and mindful of the safety of others while on the road.

0: in South Korea.
1: Switzerland's biggest
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time for a quick roundup of today's top news stories. The government will begin relocating central administrative and public institutions from the capital region to regional areas next year, starting with major agencies such as the Ministry of Justice and the Ministry of Gender Equality moving to Sejong. The government also plans to cut 109 public institutions, about 20% of the total, through mergers and consolidation, aiming to ease concentration in the capital and promote balanced regional growth. South Korea is considering an overhaul of the national pension's retroactive contribution system that would apply to both Korean and foreign subscribers. Options include reducing the current 119-month limit and allowing retroactive payments only in proportion to the period of regular contributions. This follows controversy over cases in which people qualified for lifeline pensions after making just 1 month of regular contributions and paying the remaining 119 months retroactively. Korail began Chuseok holiday train ticket reservations yesterday for services running from September 23rd to 27th, the first holiday sale since the integration of Korea's rail operators. Priority booking for seniors, people with disabilities, pregnant women, and eligible veterans begins today and runs through tomorrow. General reservations will be open from September 7th to 11th via the Korail Plus app and the Korail website. That was your hourly news update. 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
2: 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Seoul is abundant in number of rentable recreational spaces that serve its residents in a wide range of purposes. This covers all areas of recreation, including fitness facilities, such as soccer fields, basketball courts, and baseball parks, and multi-purpose amenities like camping sites and backdrops for filming. Visit the official reservation website hosted by the Seoul Metropolitan Government at yeyak.seoul.go.kr to take a look at all the listings and to book your appointments. 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

0: The perfect weather during the fall season calls for outdoor activities. But just because the summertime has passed, it doesn't mean we should put our guards down.
1: Even during the fall season, we must be aware of food poisoning, which can be common around this time. So what can you do?
0: Always wash your hands and utensils before cooking. Also, make sure your food is cooked well and that you don't leave your food out for long periods of time.
1: For packed food, do not leave it inside the car or trunk. Instead, keep it fresh by putting it in a cooler or an ice pack.
0: Following simple tips like these will ensure you a pleasant outing.

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2: 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At this number, the Emergency Medical Information Center has multilingual staff members that speak English, Japanese, Chinese, and Korean. The trained staff can give medical advice over the phone and directly connect you with emergency services. You can also call for general medical questions, such as nearby hospitals and clinics. The service is available around the clock. It's always better to be safe than sorry. 1339.
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Seoul is quickly evolving into a bicycle-friendly city, inviting residents and visitors alike to hop on and take on the streets. Before you go off to explore the city yourself, keep in mind the following. Bicycles are classified as a vehicle and must ride on roads or designated bike paths. They are not allowed on pedestrian sidewalks under any circumstance, must signal when turning, and maintain a safe stopping distance. Remember to dismount your bike before crossing a pedestrian crosswalk, and of course, to always wear a well-fitted helmet. Here's to staying safe while cycling around Seoul.

Good day, dear hearts of cuties. Thanks for joining us on this cool Friday. TGIF, everybody. This is your producer, DJ EQ, signing in. Have you ever poured everything you had into something, your time, your energy, your heart, only to feel like nobody really noticed? It can be disappointing. You wonder, maybe someday they'll get it. We like to believe that passion eventually gets rewarded, but maybe recognition is a strange combination of passion, timing, and what the world happens to be looking for at that moment. Not everything we love will be recognized. Not everything valuable will be discovered at the right time. But perhaps that doesn't make it any less valuable. Maybe that's just life. Let's start the show with Passenger, When We Were Young.

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Used to think we live forever. 영원히 살 것처럼 생각했고 flying free beneath the sun. 햇살 아래 자유롭게 날아다녔지. Remember when we were young. 우리가 젊었을 때를 기억해. Passenger when we were young이었습니다. Good morning and welcome in. You're listening to 101.2, 101.3. I'm glad that you are spending a piece of your morning with our program. Today is Friday, September 4th, that is, and the time is 10:06 and 26 seconds. I'm your host and the producer, EQ. 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And yes, we are on YouTube. As a 보이는 라디오 too. If you just search TBS CFM Live or come to

That was In the End, Eric Benet였습니다. So Friday Show, TGIF, and as you know, we have our Batong Touch segment coming up, which is a song selection relay, our Friday corner that is coming up in the second half of the show, and I'll be saving all your songs, request songs for that segment. So please send in your request still, and you know, I'll try to decide which one, which song to start the segment with among your song choices. 좋습니다. 상민님께서도 어제 신중현 다큐멘터리 잘 들었습니다. 이렇게 메시지 보내주셨는데, yeah, I was kind of surprised that, you know, our listeners were kind of really into it. 좀 오래전에 만든 거라서 지금 들어도 괜찮으실까라는 생각이 들긴 했습니다만은. It is actually, I'm working on the YouTube version of it. 그래서 이제 요즘에는 유튜브로 다 이렇게 또 이런 다큐멘터리 보시잖아요. 그래서 좀 더 보실 수 있게 유튜브에도 올려놓고 있으니까 관심 있는 분들 검색해서 찾으시면 되겠습니다. 노래 듣고 와서 I'll be back with the weather report and part 2 of the show. This is Michael Bublé, The Good Life.

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1: Earthquakes strike without warning, at any time of year. It is important to familiarize yourself with safety measures beforehand, so that you can keep yourself and your loved ones safe. Along with the three-step practice of drop, cover, and hold on, here are some tips based on your situation.
2: If indoors, get under a table to protect your body. Wait until the shaking stops to safely get outside. If in an elevator, press the buttons for all floors and get off as soon as possible. Use the stairs until you safely exit the building. If you cannot drop to the ground, protect your head from falling objects while staying away from windows and hanging objects.
1: Taking precautions is crucial. Regularly talk over and practice what to do with your family members.

Reckless driving is a serious traffic offense involving a willful disregard for the safety of persons and property. Ignoring traffic lights, crossing lanes, making illegal U-turns, going over the speed limit, and accelerating dangerously are all considered as reckless driving. Reckless driving is punished by law, and violators face up to 1 year in prison as well as a 5 million won fine. When convicted of reckless driving, may also be prohibited from driving a motor vehicle for a period not exceeding a year. Let this be a reminder to stay safe and mindful of the safety of others while on the road.

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1: 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Wherever you're tuned in from, you are right on time. Time for updates on weather. We are starting the day with another cool and refreshed morning. Temperatures will rise during the day though, with a noticeable difference between morning, daytime, and evening temperatures. It's a good idea to keep a light jacket handy. The daytime heat is finally beginning to ease as Seoul will reach a high of 30 degrees today, slightly cooler than yesterday. From the weekend, daytime highs are expected to stay below 30 degrees, bringing us back to more typical

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2: In this Soul Smarts, the Seoul Museum of Art. Want to explore Seoul but not sure where to begin? Here's a suggestion for those that are interested in checking out noteworthy architecture, the Seoul Museum of Art. Located in Junggu, the museum is known for its historical significance as well as its mixture of architectural styles. Inside, the museum features seasonal exhibits as well as low or no-cost public art classes. There are multiple

0: Incredible exhibits going on across its grounds, some needing reservations. It is an ideal spot for those that prefer calm walks through art and those interested in learning more about Korea's cultural heritage. For more information, visit the museum's website at sima.seoul.go.kr.
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0: Autumn is the perfect season to go hiking, seeing colorful leaves and feeling the cool breeze.
1: But as invigorating as hiking can be, it also carries some real risks.
0: Minimize your odds of encountering an emergency while hiking with these simple tips.
1: First, start hiking as early as possible and finish before the sunset. The sun goes down earlier in the autumn than it does in the summer. Take extra clothes for the temperature difference throughout the day.
0: Walk carefully on trails covered with fallen leaves, as it becomes quite slippery. And in case of an emergency, dial 119 to get help.
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So coming up next is 바통 터치. 오늘 준비되셨나요? I do have a song in my mind, and I'll be back with 바통 터치 and to start the segment with that song. 노래 한 곡 듣고 와서 바로 갈까요, 그러면? This is 백예린 Home Sweet Home.

Welcome to our Batong Touch segment. It's our Friday staple where you, our listeners, get to be the DJ. So once we start playing a track, it is over to you to connect the song to another song. 여러분들이 뜻과 어떻게든 연결을 시켜주는 그런 곡들을 그런 코너인데요. 바통터치 시간 돌아왔습니다. So, I've been thinking among the songs that you've sent in today. We've been talking about 뭔가 이렇게 your passion, and you're pouring your passion into something and be not recognized for it, and you're feeling disappointed. 그런 사연을 보내주시면서 아까 이제 1033님께서 the piano concert and the Beethoven, Feuerstein piece 그런 얘기하시면서 Kelly Clarkson의 Stronger 신청해 주셨는데 I guess that is something that we can take away from this kind of experience. It could make us stronger and you know make us to try even harder and strive for something I don't know better. 그런 의미에서 이 곡으로 한번 시작해 볼까 합니다. 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Stronger, What Doesn't Kill You.

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1: Hi, can I have an Americano, please?
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1: To go. Thanks.
2: How many paper cups did you use today? 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But only 14% of them are being recycled. Due to the costly recycling process, required to separate the paper fiber from the plastic coating. Most paper cups are coated with polyethylene to ensure that they are waterproof, and it takes about 20 years for a paper cup to decompose. Take your own cup with you and help make the world greener.
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0: Washing our hands regularly and thoroughly has become an important practice in our everyday lives. 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
1: 1. 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
0: 2. 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
1: 3. 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
0: 4. 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
1: 5. 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
0: And 6. 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
2: 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Elevators make our daily lives more comfortable. 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To protect yourself from any potential accidents, there are simple rules you can follow. 1. Allow the elderly and children to get off first. 2. 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Make sure not too many people get on the elevator. Also, refrain from loading way heavier things than the elevator can handle. For those who take care of elevators, check for any malfunctions or irregularities on a daily basis. Also, conduct monthly checkups with legally licensed elevator experts. Make sure to receive annual checkups once every year from an elevator inspection institution as well. Most importantly, post a list of things that are allowed or banned inside an elevator with the contact information to be reached in emergency cases.
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Seoul is quickly evolving into a bicycle-friendly city, inviting residents and visitors alike to hop on and take on the streets. Before you go off to explore the city yourself, keep in mind the following. Bicycles are classified as a vehicle and must ride on roads or designated bike paths. They are not allowed on pedestrian sidewalks under any circumstance, must signal when turning, and maintain a safe stopping distance. Remember to dismount your bike before crossing a pedestrian crosswalk, and of course, to always wear a well-fitted helmet. Here's to staying safe while cycling around Seoul.

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Welcome to your daily Kickstarter Morning Groove. We live in a world where 10 seconds of buffering feels like a personal attack. So naturally, we want everything fast. Lunch in 5 minutes, a new body in 2 weeks, and expert level skills instantly. Unfortunately, there is still no overnight delivery of experience. It usually arrives one ordinary day at a time, through the things we repeat so often that we barely notice we're getting better. And then somewhere along the way, something that once felt difficult starts feeling easy. No dramatic movie montage, no sudden transformation, just proof that all those small efforts were quietly adding up. So today, no need to rush, let's just find our pace and keep it moving.

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3: Hi, can I have an Americano, please?
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3: 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Thanks.
5: How many paper cups did you use today? 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But only 14% of them are being recycled. 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Most paper cups are coated with polyethylene to ensure that they are waterproof, and it takes about 20 years for a paper cup to decompose. 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

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Our regular program is aired every Monday to Friday from 7 to 9 a.m. If you have any comments and suggestions for our show, send us an email to morninggroove.tbs@gmail.com or send us a text message during the show to sharp 1013 for 51 or 101 for longer messages.

amplify. Morning groove, get in the groove. Let summer feed in energy soon. Let's bring you joy, get ready for it. On Monday, on Tuesday, on Wednesday, on Thursday, on Friday. Every morning at 7 o'clock, let summer be your morning friend. Morning groove, got the groove. Morning groove, got the groove. Yeah.

Here is a quick rundown of today's news headlines. The government will begin relocating central administrative and public institutions from the capital region to regional areas next year, starting with major agencies such as the Ministry of Justice and the Ministry of Gender Equality moving to Sejong. The government also plans to cut 109 public institutions, about 20% of the total, through mergers and consolidation, aiming to ease concentration in the capital and promote balanced regional growth. South Korea is considering an overhaul of the national pension's retroactive contribution system that would apply to both Korean and foreign subscribers. Options include reducing the current 119-month limit and allowing retroactive payments only in proportion to the period of regular contributions. This follows controversy over cases in which people qualified for lifetime pensions after making just 1 month of regular contributions and paying the remaining 119 months retroactively. Korail began Chuseok holiday train ticket reservations yesterday for services running from September 23rd to 27th, the first holiday sales since the integration of Korea's rail operators. Priority booking for seniors, people with disabilities, pregnant women, and eligible veterans begins today and runs through tomorrow. General reservations will be open from September 7th to 11th via the Korail Plus app and the Korail website. That was your hourly news update. 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
2: 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To protect yourself from any potential accidents, there are simple rules you can follow. 1. 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Make sure not too many people get on the elevator. 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For those who take care of elevators, check for any malfunctions or irregularities on a daily basis. 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Most importantly, post a list of things that are allowed or banned inside an elevator with the contact information to be reached in emergency cases.
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0: Washing our hands regularly and thoroughly has become an important practice in our everyday lives. Here are 6 steps to follow to make sure you get the most out of your hand washing routine.
1: 1. Rub hands palm to palm.
0: 2. Rub the back of the hands with the opposite palm. Repeat for both hands.
1: 3. Rub palm to palm with fingers interlaced.
0: 4. 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Repeat for both hands.
1: 5. Rub each thumb clasped in the opposite hand using a rotational movement.
0: And 6. Rub fingertips into the palm of the opposite hand to clean under your fingernails. Repeat for both hands.
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1: Washing my face in the bathroom, 86 grams. Riding the bus, 167 grams. Watching TV, 128 grams.
2: That's the sound of greenhouse gas adding up as we live our everyday lives. These numbers are known as carbon footprints, which refers to the amount of greenhouse gas that are emitted during the creation of products or services.
1: If my everyday life produces that much carbon dioxide, then how much more greenhouse gas will be emitted through other activities?
2: It's impossible to completely get rid of our carbon footprints, but one way we can help reduce the amount of carbon dioxide in the air will be using products that are certified to have low carbon footprints.
1: Now that's another way I help save the planet.

Reckless driving is a serious traffic offense involving a willful disregard for the safety of persons and property. Ignoring traffic lights, crossing lanes, making illegal U-turns, going over the speed limit, and accelerating dangerously are all considered as reckless driving. Reckless driving is punished by law, and violators face up to 1 year in prison as well as a 5 million won fine. When convicted of reckless driving, may also be prohibited from driving a motor vehicle for a period not exceeding a year. Let this be a reminder to stay safe and mindful of the safety of others while on the road.

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Our regular program is aired every Monday to Friday from 7 to 9 a.m. If you have any comments and suggestions for our show, send us an email to morninggroove.tbs@gmail.com or send us a text message during the show to sharp 1013 for 51 or 101 for longer messages.

time for a quick roundup of today's top news stories. The government will begin relocating central administrative and public institutions from the capital region to regional areas next year, starting with major agencies such as the Ministry of Justice and the Ministry of Gender Equality moving to Sejong. The government also plans to cut 109 public institutions, about 20% of the total, through mergers and consolidation, aiming to ease concentration in the capital and promote balanced regional growth. South Korea is considering an overhaul of the national pension's retroactive contribution system that would apply to both Korean and foreign subscribers. Options include reducing the current 119-month limit and allowing retroactive payments only in proportion to the period of regular contributions. This follows controversy over cases in which people qualified for lifeline pensions after making just 1 month of regular contributions and paying the remaining 119 months retroactively. Korail began Chuseok holiday train ticket reservations yesterday for services running from September 23rd to 27th, the first holiday sale since the integration of Korea's rail operators. Priority booking for seniors, people with disabilities, pregnant women, and eligible veterans begins today and runs through tomorrow. General reservations will be open from September 7th to 11th via the Korail Plus app and the Korail website. That was your hourly news update. You're listening to Morning Groove on TBS EFM.

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2: 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Seoul is abundant in number of rentable recreational spaces that serve its residents in a wide range of purposes. This covers all areas of recreation, including fitness facilities, such as soccer fields, basketball courts, and baseball parks, and multi-purpose amenities like camping sites and backdrops for filming. Visit the official reservation website hosted by the Seoul Metropolitan Government at yeyak.seoul.go.kr to take a look at all the listings and to book your appointments. 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

0: The perfect weather during the fall season calls for outdoor activities. But just because the summertime has passed, it doesn't mean we should put our guards down.
1: Even during the fall season, we must be aware of food poisoning, which can be common around this time. So what can you do?
0: Always wash your hands and utensils before cooking. Also, make sure your food is cooked well and that you don't leave your food out for long periods of time.
1: For packed food, do not leave it inside the car or trunk. Instead, keep it fresh by putting it in a cooler or an ice pack.
0: Following simple tips like these will ensure you a pleasant outing.

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1: Are you planning to quit smoking this year? 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
2: On this Seoul Smarts, emergency medical services. 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At this number, the Emergency Medical Information Center has multilingual staff members that speak English, Japanese, Chinese and Korean.The trained staff can give medical advice over the phone and directly connect you with emergency services. You can also call for general medical questions, such as nearby hospitals and clinics. The service is available around the clock. It's always better to be safe than sorry. 1339.
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Seoul is quickly evolving into a bicycle-friendly city, inviting residents and visitors alike to hop on and take on the streets. Before you go off to explore the city yourself, keep in mind the following. Bicycles are classified as a vehicle and must ride on roads or designated bike paths. They are not allowed on pedestrian sidewalks under any circumstance, must signal when turning, and maintain a safe stopping distance. Remember to dismount your bike before crossing a pedestrian crosswalk, and of course, to always wear a well-fitted helmet. Here's to staying safe while cycling around Seoul.

Good day, dear hearts of cuties. Thanks for joining us on this cool Friday. TGIF, everybody. This is your producer DJ EQ signing in. Have you ever poured everything you had into something, your time, your energy, your heart, only to feel like nobody really noticed? It can be disappointing. You wonder, maybe someday they'll get it. We like to believe that passion eventually gets rewarded, but maybe recognition is a strange combination of passion, timing, and what the world happens to be looking for at that moment. Not everything we love will be recognized. Not everything valuable will be discovered at the right time. But perhaps that doesn't make it any less valuable. Maybe that's just life. Let's start the show with Passenger, When We Were Young.

0: We used to say never say never. 우리 절대 안 된다는 말을 하지 않곤 했지. 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Remember when we were young. 우리가 젊었을 때를 기억해. Passenger when we were young이었습니다. Good morning and welcome in. You're listening to 112-113. I'm glad that you are spending a piece of your morning with our program. Today is Friday, September 14, 4th, that is, and the time is 10:06 and 26 seconds. I'm your host and the producer, EQ. We are live every weekday from 10 a.m. to noon right here on TBS EFM 101.3. And yes, we are on YouTube. 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It is open 24/7, and you can share your stories, thoughts, or just a random morning check-ins. Everything is always welcome on our open chatting room. And if you can't catch us live, not to worry because we have a couple of reruns. First one at 6 p.m. and the second one 2 a.m. the morning after. Hope you are having a fine Friday morning. 이틀 동안 녹음 방송 후에 다시 생방으로 찾아뵙는 날인데 그날이 또 금요일이네요. 아주 수월한 한 주를 보내는 것 같기도 합니다만. So after 2 days of recorded shows on Wednesday and Friday, we're finally back live today, and somehow it's already Friday. I have to say, it's been a pretty smooth and easy week for me. 이 수요일에는 저희 왜 수요일에는 왜못 왔어? 왜 생방 안 했어?라고 이렇게 물어보시면요, 저희 프로그램의 그 여름 특집 사운드바이트로 이번에 이달에 PD상을 받게 됐는데 그 시상식에 참여를 해야 되는데 그게 아침 시간이었습니다. 그래서 녹음 방송을 했습니다. So Wednesday, we had a recorded show because I was attending an awards ceremony for our summer special Soundbite, which won Producer of the Month award. 그리고 어제는 또 방송업계에서 일하는 사람들에게는 이 휴식의 날이죠. 방송의 날이어서 생방 대신 조금은 특별한 방송으로 준비를 했습니다. And yesterday was a broadcasting day here in Korea, which is a day for those of us in the broadcasting industry to take a little break. So we prepare something special instead of our usual live show.
1: 녹음 방송은 무조건 스페셜이라고 하네라고 약간 좀 이렇게 생각하실 수 있습니다. 그죠? 어제 들으신 분들은 아시겠지만은 이 3, 4부에는 제가 한 12년 전에 저희 개국 특집으로 제작을 했었던 이 신중현 선생님에 대한 다큐멘터리를 다시 들어보는 시간이었는데요. If you tuned in yesterday, second half of the show was revisiting this documentary I made 12 years ago about the legendary, the godfather of Korean music, 신중현. 또 큐티님들이 어제 방송 굉장히 흥미롭게 들어주셔서 감사했는데, thank you so much for all the wonderful responses from yesterday's, 신중현 documentary. 그 당시에 이

That was In the End, Eric Benet였습니다. So Friday Show, TGIF, and as you know, we have our 바통 터치 segment coming up, which is song selection relay, our Friday corner that is coming up in the second half of the show, and I'll be saving all your songs, request songs for that segment. So please send in your request still, and you know, I'll try to decide which one, which song to

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1: Earthquakes strike without warning, at any time of year. It is important to familiarize yourself with safety measures beforehand, so that you can keep yourself and your loved ones safe. Along with the three-step practice of drop, cover, and hold on, here are some tips based on your situation.
2: If indoors, get under a table to protect your body. 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If in an elevator, press the buttons for all floors and get off as soon as possible. Use the stairs until you safely exit the building. If you cannot drop to the ground, protect your head from falling objects while staying away from windows and hanging objects.
1: Taking precautions is crucial. Regularly talk over and practice what to do with your family members.

Reckless driving is a serious traffic offense involving a willful disregard for the safety of persons and property. Ignoring traffic lights, crossing lanes, making illegal U-turns, going over the speed limit, and accelerating dangerously are all considered as reckless driving. Reckless driving is punished by law and violating

leaders face up to 1 year in prison, as well as a 5 million won fine. One convicted of reckless driving may also be prohibited from driving a motor vehicle for a period not exceeding a year. Let this be a reminder to stay safe and mindful of the safety of others while on the road.

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1: 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Wherever you're tuned in from, you are right on time. Time for updates on weather. We are starting the day with another cool and refreshed morning. Temperatures will rise during the day, though, with a noticeable difference between morning, daytime, and evening temperatures. It's a good idea to keep a light jacket handy. The daytime heat is finally beginning to ease. Seoul will reach a high of 30 degrees today, slightly cooler than yesterday. From the weekend, daytime highs are expected to stay below 30 degrees, bringing us back to more typical early autumn weather. Cool and dry air moved down from the north overnight, leaving temperatures across inland areas at around 22 degrees this morning. Afternoon highs will reach 30 degrees in Seoul and Jeonju and 27 in Daegu, around or slightly above seasonal averages. Most of the country will enjoy clear skies today with plenty of strong autumn sunshine. However, rain will come and go in the Yeongdong region and on Jeju Island due to easterly winds, with 5 to 20 millimeters expected through tomorrow. Strong swells will also continue along the east coast, with the southern coast of Gyeongsang and the coast of Jeju. Rain along the east coast and on Jeju is expected to come and go through next Monday. Meanwhile, inland areas will stay mostly sunny for the time being. The large temperature swings are typical of early autumn. Strong winds are also expected nationwide today along the southern coast and on Jeju Island in particular. Gusts could exceed 20 meters per second, with strong wind advisories likely to expand. Please take extra care around outdoor structures and stay safe in the strong winds. Looks like we are finally having some autumn-like weather, but with temperaturally considerably hot still.
2: 아직까지 온도는 그렇게 확 내려가진 않는데 아무래도 바람도 불고 하늘도 아주 청명하고 가을 날씨를 좀 보는 그런 주말이 되겠다는 그런 예보 전해드렸습니다.
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That was Avicii, Peace of Mind이었습니다. Featuring Vargas and La Gola. You know, sometimes I decide on a topic and sometimes it takes a turn into an area or zone of topics that I never anticipated. 가끔은 이제 어떤 주제를 정해서 이런 이야기를 하겠구나.

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2: In this Seoul Smarts, the Seoul Museum of Art. Want to explore Seoul but not sure where to begin? Here's a suggestion for those that are interested in checking out noteworthy architecture, the Seoul Museum of Art. Located in Junggu, the museum is known for its historical significance as well as its mixture of architectural styles. Inside, the museum features seasonal exhibits as well as low or no-cost public art classes. There are multiple exhibits going on across its grounds, some needing reservations. It is an ideal spot for those that prefer calm walks through art and those interested in learning more about Korea's cultural heritage. For more information, visit the museum's website at sima.seoul.go.kr.
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0: Minimize your odds of encountering an emergency while hiking with these simple tips.
1: First, start hiking as early as possible and finish before the sunset. 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

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It's over 10 minutes. Emil Gillis, Piano Sonata, Beethoven, number 21, Opus 53, Movement, number 1. 잘은 모르지만 제가 클래식을. I don't know too much about classic, but I think I see what you're saying.

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So coming up next is 바통 터치. 오늘 준비되셨나요? I do have a song in my mind, and I'll be back with 바통 터치 and to start the segment with that song. 노래 한 곡 듣고 와서 바로 갈까요? 그러면 this is 백예린 Home Sweet Home.

Welcome to our Batong Touch segment. It's our Friday staple where you, our listeners, get to be the DJ. So once we start playing a track, it is over to you to connect the song to another song. 여러분들이 뜻과 어떤 캐든 연결을 시켜주는 그런 곡들을 그런 코너인데요. 바통터치 시간 돌아왔습니다. So, I've been thinking among the songs that you've sent in today. We've been talking about 뭔가 이렇게 your passion, and you're pouring your passion into something and be not recognized for it, and you're feeling disappointed. 그런 사연을 보내주시면서 아까 이제 1033님께서 the piano concert and the Beethoven, Feuerstein piece 그런 얘기 하시면서 Kelly Clarkson의 Stronger 신청해 주셨는데 I guess that is something that we can take away from this kind of experience. It could make us stronger and you know make us to try even harder and strive for something I don't know better. 그런 의미에서 이 곡으로 한번 시작해 볼까 합니다. 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Stronger, What Doesn't Kill You.

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1: Hi, can I have an Americano, please?
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1: 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Thanks.
3: 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But only 14% of them are being recycled. Due to the costly recycling process, required to separate the paper fiber from the plastic coating. Most paper cups are coated with polyethylene to ensure that they are waterproof, and it takes about 20 years for a paper cup to decompose. Take your own cup with you and help make the world greener.
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0: Our hands regularly and thoroughly has become an important practice in our everyday lives. 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
0: 2. 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
0: 4. 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
2: 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To protect yourself from any potential accidents, there are simple rules you can follow. 1. 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Make sure not too many people get on the elevator. Also, refrain from loading way heavier things than the elevator can handle. For those who take care of elevators, check for any malfunctions or irregularities on a daily basis. Also, conduct monthly checkups with legally licensed elevator experts. 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Most importantly, post a list of things that are allowed or banned inside an elevator with the contact information to be reached in emergency cases.
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Seoul is quickly evolving into a bicycle-friendly city, inviting residents and visitors alike to hop on and take on the streets. Before you go off to explore the city yourself, keep in mind the following. Bicycles are classified as a vehicle and must ride on roads or designated bike paths. They are not allowed on pedestrian sidewalks under any circumstance, must signal when turning, and maintain a safe stopping distance. Remember to dismount your bike before crossing a pedestrian crosswalk, and of course, to always wear a well-fitted helmet. Here's to staying safe while cycling around Seoul.

0: 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We abide by the regulation and guidelines of the Korea Media and Communications Commission. 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
2: 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Also, stretching before a hike is a must. 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Make sure to carry snacks and water, as well as equipment like trekking poles, a flashlight, and a cell phone battery pack. Always remain on the designated hiking trail, and remember that it's strictly prohibited to smoke or cook during your hike. If you want to report an accident using your phone, turn on GPS to give the exact location of the accident to the police. 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Your hike will be twice as enjoyable if you follow these precautions.

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Welcome to your daily Kickstarter Morning Groove. It is Saturday, and that means it's time to kick back, relax, and let the good times roll. And I'm glad that you're doing that here with me, Summer Petey.

For Saturday's edition of Morning Groove, we have combated through the archives, handpicked the brightest gems, and gathered the finest moments from the past week just for you. So do yourself a favor and stick around with me for the next 2 hours. During this time, we will be dishing out fun talks, sharing captivating stories, and of course, serving up the best music to put that extra spring in your step.

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I am your host, Summer PD, and welcome to Saturday's edition of your favorite morning radio show, Morning Groove. 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It is morninggroove.tbs. 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You can still send in your messages and song requests. 사연과 신청곡 남겨주시면 저희가 잘 모아두었다가 소개해드리도록 하겠습니다. 문자번호 샵1013으로 남겨주세요. 짧은 문자 50원, 긴 문자는 100원입니다. 그리고 오픈 채팅방도 있으니까 많이 들어와 주시고요. We're gonna now get it started with Morning Groove Highlights.

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Please listen up to find out. Somebody's going to obviously read out the lyrics for you. And of course, you have to listen carefully to guess the title of the song that the person is reading out loud. 여러분들, 오늘도 우리 출연자 게스트가 읽어주는 가사 잘 들어보시고요. 이 노래 가사 뭐지? 아, 이 노래 제목이 뭐지? 한번 떠오르신다면 정답을 맞춰주시면 감사하겠습니다. 가사를 듣다 보면은 아 이렇게 생각이 아마 나실 거예요. 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Welcome to the studio, Rosa Diaz. 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I see you. Ay, mamacita. I want to dance. Clock strikes up on the hour, and the sun begins to fade. Ay, qué rápido. Still enough time to figure out how to chase my blues away. Vamos, bonita. Yo soy muy bonita. I'm very, very bonita. 나 너무 예쁘다. I've done a ride up till now. And it's the light of day that shows me how. And when the night falls, ay, mi amor. 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I wanna dance with somebody. I feel very, very sexy this morning. I wanna dance with somebody. 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I want to dance. I want to bailar. And feel the heat with somebody. Yeah, I want to dance every single time with somebody. 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I want to dance. 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I'm very, very bonita this morning. I feel pretty. So I want to dance. I want to feel the heat with somebody. Ay, que calor, amigo. J-Lo, come on. Come to Korea and dance with me. Because I wanna dance with somebody. 아, 갑자기 눈 마주쳐가지고 민망해졌어. 끝입니다. It's over. Thank you. Rosa Diaz from Puerto Rico. 아, 여러분들, did you guys hear? 계속 뭔가 반복적인 가사가 있었는데요. 한번 유추해보세요, 여러분들. 저는 그냥 못 들었거든요. So I was outside the studio, listening, not quite listening. So yeah, it's your job to guess the song title, everyone. 과연 이 노래 제목이 무엇인지 지금부터 get busy. Send in your answers. 문자번호 샵 1013으로 보내주세요. 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
3: Hi, can I have an Americano, please?
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4: How many paper cups did you use today? 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Most paper cups are coated with polyethylene to ensure that they are waterproof, and it takes about 20 years for a paper cup to decompose. 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

ready for it. On Monday, on Tuesday, on Wednesday, on Thursday, on Friday. Every morning at 7 o'clock, let summer be your morning friend. Morning groove, got the groove. Morning groove, got the groove. Yeah.

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2: 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For those who take care of elevators, check for any malfunctions or irregularities on a daily basis. 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Most importantly, post a list of things that are allowed or banned inside an elevator with the contact information to be reached

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0: Washing our hands regularly and thoroughly has become an important practice in our everyday lives. Here are 6 steps to follow to make sure you get the most out of your hand washing routine.
1: 1. Rub hands palm to palm.
0: 2. Rub the back of the hands with the opposite palm. Repeat for both hands.
1: 3. 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
0: 4. 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
1: 5. 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
0: And 6. Rub fingertips into the palm of the opposite hand to clean under your fingernails. Repeat for both hands.
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All right, Morning Groovers, welcome to the second hour of Morning Groove. You are now here with me, Summer PD. Thank you so much for staying tuned. As mentioned before, on Saturdays, we are replaying some of the segments that you enjoyed listening to through the week. We're going to continue with Saturday's edition of Morning Groove. But if you want to talk to me, if you want to leave any song requests, do that by leaving your comments to Sharp1013. It is 51 per message and 101 for longer messages. 사연과 신청곡은 문자번호 샵1013으로 남겨주세요. 짧은 문자 50원, 긴 문자는 100원이고요. 저희가 잘 모아두었다가 나중에 소개해드리도록 하겠습니다. Alright, let's continue with Morning Groove Highlights.

0: 86 grams. 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
1: That's the sound of greenhouse gas adding up as we live our everyday lives. These numbers are known as carbon footprints, which refers to the amount of greenhouse gas that are emitted during the creation of products or services.
0: If my everyday life produces that much carbon dioxide, then how much more greenhouse gas will be emitted through other activities?
1: It's impossible to completely get rid of our carbon footprints, but one way we can help reduce the amount of carbon dioxide in the air will be using products that are certified to have low carbon footprints.
0: Now that's another way I help save the planet.

Reckless driving is a serious traffic offense involving a willful disregard for the safety of persons and property. Ignoring traffic lights, crossing lanes, making illegal U-turns, going over the speed limit, and accelerating dangerously are all considered as reckless driving. Reckless driving is punished by law, and violators face up to 1 year in prison as well as a 5 million won fine. When convicted of reckless driving, may also be prohibited from driving a motor vehicle for a period not exceeding a year. Let this be a reminder to stay safe and mindful of the safety of others while on the road.

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0: The perfect weather during the fall season calls for outdoor activities. But just because the summertime has passed, it doesn't mean we should put our guards down.
1: Even during the fall season, we must be aware of food poisoning, which can be common around this time. So what can you do?
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